0: 900 squad, 483 Shady Glen, 483 Shady Glen, 41-year-old female, possible overdose, deputy is en route, 2016.
1: Go ahead. So high affirmative, Tom Sam David 1672. Tom Sam Davis 1672, high affirmative.

0: You're clear.
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1: 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Radio's not going out. If you can copy, it's a 2022 trailer. 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
1: 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Let me know if you guys take the JDC and all 17 there afterwards.
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1: Okay. Are you okay on that? I'm not sure if it's a sound X or not.
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1: Michael Fane, Chillicothe, 2014, TMV Station Wagon 7, Allen. Or is also Avenue has...
2: How old is that say he is?

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1: You're clear.
2: Ross, 916.
3: Okay. Let me try running on the lead side and see if it works that way, but it looks like cat side is down.
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3: Okay.

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Can you see if there's a post unit closed that has 2255 forms and have them throw away?

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1: We're on the phone now. We were having trouble getting a hold of them.
2: Okay. Just let them know we need the newer 2255 ones that they have and we don't have anymore.
0: Or check with the city. If they have some, send one of their units down here.
1: We already checked with the city. They don't have any.
0: Okay.
1: OSP, 10 minutes out.
2: Copy.

0: to Ross. 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
1: Stand by. I'm still dealing with Danielle.
2: Post is on scene.
1: Bucket.
0: That's your gut. I've got the form here now. I'll call you in a second.

0: 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He's doing.
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2: Okay.

0: 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He's not valid. 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
1: And that's for the OLN?
0: Hey, firm, wanna try with Severin?

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1: Go ahead.
0: I'll be out with the 60A ODOT building on Eastern Ave.

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0: I don't blame him.
1: Yeah, I can't say I do either.

600 Squad, 600 Squad, 3363 Ragged Ridge, 3363 Ragged Ridge. Elderly male, altered mental status, 70 is on scene, 2210.

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1: Go ahead.
0: I'm trying to get caught up to one ahead on the details. Over.
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0: 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The disguise for Chase Wins, how old these kids are.
1: Eight years old.
0: Okay, I'm not going out there for an 8 year old. Try to call him and I'll call in.
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1: Tom King 126 0 Ocean Robert Victor. 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You might have anything back on?

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1: 35 and Broadway. It's going to be an Indiana tag. 7 William T. 106. 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
2: 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On a 88-year-old female sick vomiting, your time out is 22:42.

I'm back on a 2004 white Crown Vic. 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
1: Copy.

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1: You're clear.
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1: My name is Ralph, going into the Dairy Queen here. 01344 George 4. 01344 George 4, California.

1036 comes back on a 2025 GMC truck. 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
0: 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There's a pedestrian walking. He's down on 35 by the south by shirtless white male. I'll get flipped around and be out.
1: Okay.

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1: 584. 361-49 Adam Frank Tom off the figure out the state. 361-49 Adam Frank Tom.
0: Okay.
1: Good to Illinois. 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

0: 554, go ahead.
1: Robert Paul, 730-533. Robert Paul, 703-533. Right.
0: What is that? 730-533 is 703-533. You get it two different ways.
1: It'll be 730-533. Right.
0: Go ahead.
1: Number 29, I'm up to the shelter off Eastern Avenue. Beginning is 117-516, 117-516.
0: Okay, that comes back to adjacent, totaling, suspended.

0: 304.
1: I see it.
0: The caller called back and was finally able to straighten up what he was trying to tell me. Apparently there's going to be a dark SUV that was traveling eastbound in the westbound lane just east of the rest area. So the driver had the doors open while he was driving and finally got pulled over, but he no longer had eyes on it because he was traveling eastbound.
1: So the car parked which direction?
0: According to him, it's eastbound and the westbound lane pulled over just east of the rest area.

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1: Okay. 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

0: call came in 10 minutes ago, is that correct?
1: I was trying to get in touch with him because he lost service before I could get any type of description of the vehicle or to clarify the information he was trying to give me. He finally called back.
0: Okay.

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0: 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Robert Sam 345 739.

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1: King William Frank, 0006. 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

comes back on a Jeep. No specifics on it. Aro is a Victor Morales Jr.

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1: In the area, 645 Toad Hollow Road, 645 Toad Hollow. This female calling, sitting there, gunfire and yelling coming from the roof.
0: Okay.
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0: 80 rolls, traffic stop. US 23 South, at the Main Street exit, last set in Iran. It's going to be on a Chrysler. Exit. Stopping at the bottom of the exit on the full wall. Hey, 2 miles, how's it going?
1: You're clear.

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0: Can you log? I still have a body camera. Left to.

Medic 3, respond to Burger King, 900 North Bridge Street. 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Unknown medical condition, the male subject's inside the restaurant, timeout 109.

2, Charles, 3, Charles, Charles, Adam, Edward, George, 9, David, Henry, 744-878. 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

0: Maybe I'm not getting a return on that.
1: 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He's got, I believe, a title out of Kentucky.
2: Yeah,
1: out of Kentucky, if that changes anything.
0: Clear with 13.

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2: If you get a call about a vehicle just in front of the hospital facing the wrong way, he ran out of gas, he has help on the way.
0: Yes, sir. CD's en route, timeout 119.

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1: Engine 2, I'm on the phone with the gas company now. Can you verify the address? Is it going to be 518 Church Street?
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0: See you later.

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King William John, 9498. King William John, 9498.

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1: Yeah, I'll be there in a minute.
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2: Okay.

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Medic 3, respond to 168 East 4th Street on a injury. Timeout 138.

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1: All units will be clear of 22. PWC was activated.
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0: 6 and route, 10, 2-5, Crystal Drive in Kingston. Break for beginning.
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0: Hey, Charles. 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
1: If the alarm company didn't have any success either.
0: You're clear for all the buildings. All the doors seem secured. The employees next door said they haven't seen anything either.
1: Copy.
2: 6 Bob Ross, I've tried twice. Screamed for help. It didn't go through.
1: Thank you.
2: How do you guys contact her? Do I need to call Lieutenant?
1: I'm calling him now.

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I don't know if it entered it in CAD. I'm going to be on the Main Street exit from 23 southbound.

0: Is there anyone close?
1: Heard that way.
0: Okay, I'm gonna have him step out here in a second and run him through field sobriety.
1: What do you got going on?
0: I'm out for the traffic stop on Main Street exit from south or 23 southbound. I'm gonna pull him out here in a second.
1: Why? What's wrong?
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0: Michigan 7, David George, 38920. Repeating, David George, 38920, Michigan. US 23 northbound, right before 207.

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1: Right.
0: Columbia Gas is advising it's going to be an hour. Hour ETA.
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1: 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John Henry Frank, 8209, John Henry Frank, 8209.

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1: Thank you.

0: I come back to an Andrew Preston, 43-year-old male from Oak Hill, Sea Valley. Nice.
1: Copy.

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1: Okay.

0: King Rex 92. Unit start towards 479-0207, 479-0207, it's going to be for a 29-year male, Brittany 58 with a code 40, it's assumed that he possibly has one on him, maybe that he was sitting in the truck on the in the driveway.
1: Okay.
2: Unit switch to tech.

0: right now. Not sure which one he's in.
1: Okay. I'm just ready to be there. Hang out for a second. Do you want another shift or shift?
0: I don't.
2: I got one.
1: Thank you, Ron. She say that he has that code for you. He's just threatening to buy a code for you.
3: He was threatening to with code 40, but he is known to carry one.
0: Sutton's got a shield up here. Johansson.
1: Okay, we're off about 10.

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1: Planet 4.
0: Yeah, I'll see you for a site check. You mean back north, yeah, I know, so.
1: Okay.

0: 9.
1: I'll be en route to 25. 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
0: Here's where.

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1: For the telecommunications harassment, make sure you put the A2 section of that charge.

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0: referrals. You can contact the dog warden and get an ETA. At least one of these dogs is in need of pretty urgent care.
1: You are clear.

0: Nice.
1: Yes.
0: Just to let you know, sir, we received a call about a suspicious person at the Paint Creek Campground. ODNR and OSP are saying they have no one available.
1: You could just hold it. Everybody has a pretty lengthy supplement. We got about a dozen guns out of here.
0: You're clear, sir.

0: 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Three.
1: Here.

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It's going to be four wires down in the roadway, out 451.

0: Yes, ma'am. Was our run canceled on Laparelle?
1: Affirmative, sir. Pike County canceled.
0: Thank you, ma'am. I just heard it was possible communication wires now. I didn't get canceled, but thank you.
1: My apologies, sir.
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2: 45203, 45203. She's been dropped off. I'll be en route to patrol base. 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
0: 188 at the 5, County 23. Rubber Asian Boy, Ida North King, ROV INT.

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2: I'm Sam Edward, 9017.
1: Okay.
2: 7030.
1: Okay.

0: 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That signal 7 I ran, I'm going to be out that 39 on Cove Run, reference follow-up.
1: Very good.

0: 10-01, did you have traffic?
1: Right, bound 2, bound to county.
0: No, good.

Medic 3, respond to 16 Marietta Road, Hopewell Grove. Medic 3, respond to 16 Marietta Road, Hopewell Grove. On a head injury due to a fall, it's going to be room 201B as a boy. Timeout 647.

I'm 33. Can you mark me busy? I'll let you know what channel we're going to be on.

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1: Go ahead.
0: We got a few more statements. We have a few more papers at 92's report going down for court this morning.
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2: Good.
0: Sir, when you get done with what you're doing, if you wouldn't mind, could you stop by out there and pick up that little bit of paperwork that they need to go down to the court? I've already taken all the other paperwork down, if you don't mind.
2: Okay.
0: Thank you, sir.

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1: 3532, John, Union Union, 5506, JW, 5506.
0: Negative.

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1: Okay. 705.

0: Row 4.
1: Good.
0: 1960, stay route 772.
1: Yeah.
0: Got a single vehicle, 31 into a ditch.
1: Yeah.

0: 900 firing squad, 900 firing squad. In the area of 1960, stay route 772. A vehicle crash, possible injuries. 708.
1: Here, 1735, caller advised no injury, but they were sent to EMS as a precaution.

7-6-4 state, Sam, white and color, in current. R was a Nikki Akum, 31-year-old female from Roosevelt Creek, suspended.

0: 116.
1: I forgot to let you know that I did attend 3B huddle as well.
0: Dispatch copy, 714.

0: can you go to 3A in the back hallway, patient changing unit?
1: Trenton Coon, can you run him for me? I got him with some L21.
2: One one one two.

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1: Let me check over to say
0: I have a passenger.
1: I don't call.
2: Yeah, I got him. I'm a male, 21.

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1: 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All over the roadway. Westbound 3529.

0: Jackson, I will.
1: Yeah.
0: Union Victor 562-990. Union Victor 562-990. Be the driver. Just listed as minor injuries, refused transport.
1: Okay, that's an IF, Nicholas Lee Master, 8,000.

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1: Yes.
0: I'm clear now, check out.
1: All right.

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1: Yeah.
0: 823 truck parking with a Ohio truck, Eleanor Henry 3763. Eleanor Henry 3763, Ohio truck.
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1: 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But yes, I can.
0: You're clear.
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1: 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It'll be a intervator trailer or white power unit.
0: Copy, that's
1: Tennessee
0: Union 666-246.
1: Trailer. Copy, Jackson. I'll be on inspection. If you would tell me to hurry.
2: No.
3: Ross.
0: Are you able to do a test 911 call for me?
3: Hey,

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1: Yes.
0: I've got a male on board en route to 25.
1: Yes, sir.

0: All units, prepare to copy Ebola and ground. Take away. Bola for 2015, flash on start, 4-door. Signal 7, King Zebra 6482. King Zebra 6482. Libya's unauthorized use taken Sunday night, possibly driven by Brian Bailey. Now subject possibly lives in Adelphi, maybe where the car is located. It's located south and old for sure.
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1: Zone 4 has been checked and cleared. Speed 240 has been checked and cleared as well.
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1100, squad 1100, squad, please start towards 53 Vernon Drive, 53 Vernon Drive, for a 68-year-old female who fell with a possible ankle injury, penalty 40. Squad, please start towards 53 Vernon Drive, 53 Vernon Drive, for a 68-year-old female who fell with a possible ankle injury, penalty 840.

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0: 1735 Jackson, scene clear. 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
1: Okay.

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Tennessee trailer 581-761 T-Tom. 581-761 T-Tom. Tennessee trailer, 35 Bristol.

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1: 3269.
2: Okay, I'll send this first.
0: Okay.

23 southbound truck parking, high trailer, tom tom tom, 1162, repeating tom tom tom, 1162, be a white power unit, white box trailer.

0: That is NIF, a white 15 Wabash trailer, 6 Sandy.
1: Hi, Copy Jackson. We'll be on the spares. You would say 30.
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0: Squad, East Territories 1159, Cokes Hill Road, Lot 20, 1159, Cokes Hill Road, Lot 20, for a 30-year-old female having chest pain, come on 926.
1: Yeah.
2: 23 South, truck parking, high trailer, Tom Tom Queen, 2138, Tom Tom Queen, 2138, Ohio, you set me at 30.
1: Okay. RP is NIF, a white 23 trailer. I'll set you for 30.

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0: I'm going to be out at Penn's Tires on Western for a tire repair.
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Okay, 434, that's NIF, a dark blue 16 Hyundai four-door, Shayna, Gilliland, Valley.

0: before they were.
1: That'll be following her to her 25.
0: There.
2: Good.
0: So Benton County prosecutor just called. They got charges ready to be signed. Can you go across 50 and stop in? I didn't then copy. Try again. 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

0: 23 truck parking. Plate's damaged on this one, Rick.
1: Good.
0: Bell with a gray 3/4-ton Ford pulling a tandem axle trailer loaded with motor vehicle. Bison plate not Troy.
1: Little bit.

0: 3269 Jackson.
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0: Okay, Pennsylvania trailer plate, X-ray Paul Young 5160. 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Pennsylvania trailer.
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0: Pinkley 730.
2: Nope.

0: 3269 Jackson, RP.
1: Yes.
0: Yeah, Georgia dealer plate, Edward Young Charles 275. Edward Young Charles 275, Georgia.
1: Okay. That's NIF returns to Cargills LLC. Shows expired 11 of 21.
0: Okay. Break through, man.
1: Go ahead.
0: Two boy, 6'7", Henry Edward Frank, 08-250, Indian repeated.
1: I don't believe so. Just want me to check it through Georgia or any other state.
0: Do the best you can with it. Probably Georgia and Ohio. Not sure where it's supposed to be licensed at. Send them Georgia.
1: I'll check all 50 just to be safe.
0: Big ol' 7. I'm be here a while.
2: Yep. 1735 Jackson, we have any more calls on 6?
1: Negative. Just the one call.
2: No, there's nothing on the roadway check, 40.

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0: box. Back to the other end of the county. 50 about 6. Got a Hyundai Kona versus deer.
1: Okay.

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1: Looks like it's been registered through a few states, but looks like most recently was in Georgia. That expired 3/24/26. 3/24/26?

0: Gia, George, Ida, Adam. 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It's Mary, David, Ida, Nora, Adam, Robert, Ida, David, Zebra, Edward.
1: Okay, I see what I got here. Appreciate it.
0: Anytime.
2: For a possible brush fire, have you smoke reported in the area of the Pine Creek Rental, town 10 feet? Fire is the standard fire, second set of homes for 14000 US 50, 14000 US 50, for a possible brush fire, heavy smoke reported in the area of Pine Creek Rental, town 10 feet.

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1: Yeah.
0: 35104, John, Tom Zebra, I think it's 1419. John, Tom Zebra, 1419, he's losing stuff on the back of the truck.

2289 Jackson 3. Ground truck parking with high trailer Tom Queen William 6859. Repeating Tom Queen William 6859. We have black power unit, silver. 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

0: 1626, Ross. 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
1: 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I don't see flames. I'll be out investigating. We have an engine on the way.
2: You're clear, 1107.
0: That's what I was advised as well. Eastbound 35, South 10.
1: Mm-hmm. 1735 Jackson, you can send that to me. I'm at the 14.
0: All right, I forgot you was 45 there. 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
0: 23 with that, 93 13.

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Officers are out with him, time out 1120.

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1: 257 Lundex, 257 Lundex, 1A alarm activation, check for
0: emergency. You're clear, ma'am. I'll be in route.

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0: Solar. I'll like a copy. 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

0: I'm facing eastbound and came down the ramp, westbound and eastbound lane. It stopped right behind me here.
1: 160's en route. What kind of car is it?
0: Little silver Hyundai. Stand by, I'll get you an RP.
1: My traffic. All I copied was Robert Young 474 on that OLM.
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0: 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Here.

0: Yes.
1: 23 southbound truck parking with Tennessee trailer, Union 255-161. Repeating, Tennessee Union 255-161. Bay Red Power Unit, Silver Tanker Trailer.

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1: Inspection, fuel and septic for 30.
0: Yeah, okay, that's 30.

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A male possible heart attack, time out 1241.

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1: I'll be in SC-823 transporting 516-25.
0: No. Okay.

my name is Hugh. Thank you. Responded to Tipton Towers, 78 South Walnut. Tipton Towers, 78 South Walnut, apartment 218. 29-year-old male, title status, timeout 13-13.

0: 77.
1: Yeah.
0: All right, 2154 Nares Road. 2154 Nares Road. It's going to be the National Guard. Great.
1: Go ahead.
0: Caller advised that an elderly female showed up on the property, stating that a boyfriend had texted her and told her to wait at this location, unsure what for, possibly some kind of scam.
1: Yeah.

0: 3269 Jackson.
1: Highlands.
0: Can you switch me back over to Post 45?
1: Okay.

0: More Ross County, yes, sir. Ma'am, you dispatched 700 squad, 65 Kenworth Drive, for a man injured with a car accident.
1: Here.

0: Atlantic 3, Atlantic 3, respond to Steak and Shake, 889 North Bridge Street. Respond to Steak and Shake, 889 North Bridge Street for a 60-year-old male, possible stroke, timeout 1352.
1: The injury, that's the initial report. I rolled you fast. In this regard, he's in a lot better shape than we thought.
2: You're clear, 716, disregarding.
1: Thanks for your time and trouble.
2: You're welcome, anytime.

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1100 Squad, 1100 Squad, 3345 76 Shiloh Road, 576 Shiloh Road, for a 96-year-old female having leg pain and shallow breathing, shallow 1422. Squad, Firehorse, 576 Shiloh Road, 576 Shiloh Road, for a 96-year-old female having leg pain and shallow breathing, 1423.

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0: Highway Patrol called me direct. 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
1: Yeah, apparently you can see it from Post 71. They said it's close to the ER entrance. 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I'm on 23 heading north.

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1: Robert Nora, 880002, repeating Robert Nora, 880002, wait for the second. Nora, 880612, repeating Nora, 880612, go ahead.
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1: 644 Young Zebra, repeating 644 Young Zebra, go ahead.
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0: good.
1: That's freezing for 78. Will it be 86?
0: Right.
1: Okay.

0: 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Any luck with that canine?
1: Hey, I got him in front of me. Front door, top of the road.

0: we got it. Copy.
1: 17 Dog Warden's in out.
0: Thank you. And you did advise that the executive inn has at least one room available for tonight.
1: A firm for $80, 80.
0: Okay, I'm going to hold them to it.

0: I'm still on the line with the dog warden. They just called in and stated that they're not allowed to come against dogs due to the fact they are private owned. And owners are going to have to contact Ross County Humane Society or a boarding facility themselves. The Humane Society isn't allowing the dog warden's office to bring in privately owned dogs anymore.
1: Okay. If you're still on the phone with them, advise them they're not legally tagged. So, I don't know if that changes it or anything.
0: I'll ask them. They also advise. They gave me a name if we had any questions about this new policy.
1: New policy. Okay, so like I said, I don't believe that they are legally tagged or licensed canines in the state of Ohio or any state thereof.

Medic 2, respond to 230 Cherry Street, 230 Cherry Street. It's going to be on a male having a behavioral emergency. Dispatch time 1529.

500 Swan, 10897 Fifth Street, 10897 Fifth Street for 9-year-old female, ultra male status, 70 around 10 on 1540.

0: separated. You can just bolo for the Great Caravan. So King Ida Robert 2603. Bolo.
1: Okay, I'm gonna

0: 516 Jackson.
1: 516.
0: Signal 2 and 823. And 1542 is assigned to it. You can switch that.
1: Okay.
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1: 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Call for a test break with you.
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0: 1785.
1: There are no resources for these folks in Ross County. The Red Cross is on the way. 145.
0: Okay.

0: Truck one, response at 503 Sherman Park, 503 Sherman Park.
1: Okay.
0: Going on a carbon monoxide alarm. Dispatch time 1556.
1: Uh-huh. 156.

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1: Okay, 9, just south 23, King 12 Boy 5118. King 12 Boy 5118.
0: G white and color tags are valid. RO showing valid.

0: 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Do you just have him call dispatch?
1: Copy.
2: 79 Ralph, I didn't know if the 5 live, but I'm 87.
0: You're clear. I've got 1100 in Ralph.
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0: U-17 at Izzy's, 16 Lane Highway with Pike County. They have a female on our 57.

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0: 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It's alert now. I'm going to have head injury. Timeout 16, 20.
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0: Can you give me the 47 of them?
1: Liberty Hill Road, 867 Liberty Hill. Tyler East is on the property. He's been fighting us with his wife and a caller who is his father. He also stated that if law enforcement was called, that we were going to have to shoot him.
2: Does he have any weapons?
1: Negative on weapons.

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1: That was 867 Liberty Hill Road.
0: Hey, firm.
1: And he's still on the property.
0: Hey, firm. He was separated at the time that they called it in.
1: Okay. I'm on South Main Street and heading that way.

0: 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He's got a knife.
1: About 4 minutes out.

0: 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They already detained the knife. They were talking to him now.
1: Okay.

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1: Medic 2, respond to 570 North High Street, 570 North High. This is apartment 1. Apparently a 71-year-old male with chest pain. Dispatch line 17 with 20 cars.

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1: Tyler's a 21, Pringle TCH for persisting disorderly and obstructing.

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1: Your question.
0: 17, I'll also be falling. Ross.
1: Good.
0: Pigeon's going to be a negative transport. He's being released to law enforcement. Newmark 916 back in service.
1: You're good. 1940.

0: 17 to 65.
1: Yes.
0: When we get to the jail, can you bring your work phone in, take pictures of him? I left behind him at my office, I hope.
1: It'd be my pleasure.
2: Would you guys like his medications brought to the jail?
1: Yeah.
2: You're clear.

0: sorry. Could you repeat, please?
1: No narcotics and no more melatonin.
0: You're clear. None of the three are.

0: 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Seven six six Zebra Frank Edward.
1: Control copy on 2007 Toyota Rex. It's valid.
0: Okay.

0: Hey, you're on straight for 2 7s, one on a trailer, one on a pickup truck. Boy, 5168, feeding Tom Tom Boy, 5168, break. Second one's going to be Paul Mary David, 2837, Paul Mary David, 2837.
1: Medic 3, respond to Benson Bridge, East Benson South Bridge, reverse the mail on the side of the road, achieving at about 1751.
0: Copy.

0: 47.
1: Yes, sir.
0: All right, do you have the Joe East Door closed?

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I put it in the CAD it's also ran. We're also requesting Joel to give them a contact. You can make contact with him. If this is not legit, they're suggesting a report to be held.

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1: Tony Jackson, send that to me.

0: Chase Automotive is a Hyundai dealership in Rockwell. Arizona, I believe. Give me a second.
1: Okay. This is going to be a scam. He's not looking for a car right now.
0: Very clear.

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Just out here.

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1: Copy. 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
1: Autumn Kennedy called in and stated she has more code 40s to surrender to you.
0: Okay, is that going to be on 207 or the sister's home?

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1: It's going to be a light brown or Chevy Suburban.

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1: We're going on 47, what do you need?
0: We had a 34 out here. 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
1: Where are you guys at?
0: Front of the LED. 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

0: the Unit 11 now.
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1: Where at?
0: ED 11, gentlemen. Let me know if you guys need me to come up.
1: Yeah, roll this way, Darrell. Tie it up.
2: 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I'm just right around the corner.
1: Comes from lot 5 up the hill.

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0: Well, it's coming from the post for a very fast black truck going approximately 100 miles per hour, going eastbound 35 from the 3523 split, no visible sign.
1: Okay. Any copy? 6 miles per hour. 82 copy.

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Sam Lincoln 3, Nora David 3, Robert. 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

0: be advised she's inside or outside?
1: Outside. She's just wandering the property back and forth. They've asked her to leave multiple times, and she will not.
0: Hey, I'm out here.
1: Okay.

0: address.
1: We could not get the vehicle. Can you contact Ross County Sheriff's Office and advise them they need to come out for an unlock?
2: Hey, from lot 4, correct? Can I have a description of the vehicle?
1: Light brown Z71 Chevy Suburban. I'll give you the license plate. K is in King, U is in Union, V is in Victor, 8220. K U V 8220.
2: Copy, thank you, sir.

0: 133 dispatch.
1: Okay.
0: I'm going to give you a cell phone number to give them. That way they've got it.
1: Copy. Stand by for just a second.
2: Copy.
1: Actually, go ahead with it. I just hung up. I'll do the dial thing again for Ross County here in a second. It's giving me the press 1 and press 2 thing.
0: T20-207-5799.
1: That's going to be 8-20-207-5799, correct?
0: 220 on the first 3. Everything else is correct.
1: Copy. Thank you. I'm going to try and call Ross County Sheriff's Department. Please stand by with all radio traffic for the next 5 minutes or so until I say go.
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1100 squad, 1100 squad, 4611 Beers Run Road, 4611 Beers Run. 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

0: Yes. I got a reckless just dropped on us. Looks like they have it here right at Post southbound. It's a silver Hyundai Elantra, King Robert David 8348. Looks like you're in the comments showing the driver falling asleep.
1: Okay.
0: Regular.
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0: 739 Antioch Road. 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
0: Silver Hyundai Elantra, King Robert David, 8348.

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1: What's the T5 on that? I'm on Western Ave.
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904-904-386 Easter Day Ridge, 386 Easter Day, 74-year-old mountain responsive is breathing, time of 1940. Squad 386 Easter Day Road, 386 Easter Day, 74-year-old unresponsive is breathing, time of 1948.

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1: Negative, just the initial.
0: I was on it before the 6, I'll be 45.
1: Okay.

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1: Standby.
0: I said break, let me know.

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1: 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Thank you, sir.